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0: Well, good morning. Time with you, Canada's Cool FM. We'll get to a high of 26 under the sun today. And as we get into the weekend, just gets warmer. 28 tomorrow, 29 on Friday. There you go. And yes, Hogs for Hospice starts this weekend. And I'm sure you've heard that Bret Michaels, one of the headliners for the Saturday night show, had to drop out due to health issues. And Hogs said that they were going to have an announcement as to who they were going to find to replace Bret. First thing I did when I got in today, I checked. No replacement as of yet, but they say there's an announcement coming. As soon as I find out, I'll let you know. Things you need to know to start your day. If you're trying to win your way into that Australian Pink Floyd concert, that'll happen just after 7 o'clock this morning. A trailer for season 4 of Ted Lasso is out. If you want to have a look at it, I put that trailer at coolradio.ca if you want to go and check it out. And if you don't know what or who Ted Lasso is, you're really missing out. You got to watch the series. Now, the other things you need to know that didn't make the headlines but did make Timo's News Network.
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2: It's National Chicken Wing Day, or now how it's known, National Brag About How Much Healthier Chicken Wings Are in Your Air Fryer Day. Another Deadpool is in the works, because even Ryan Reynolds needs a break from Blake Lively. New BuzzFeed owner Byron Allen is cutting 35% of its staff. He's calling the move Employees Unleashed. And Christy McNichol took a selfie with Carney Wilson. It was for a photographic exhibit called Things You Haven't Thought About in Decades. This is not headline news.
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0: Well, good morning. Time with you, Canada's Cool FM. Another hot day coming our way today. Mostly sunny skies and a high of 26, 30 if you factor in the Humidex. And with that in mind, the heat coming back and the sunshine, courtesy of Fairhall, I'm going to load up my cooler full of water and ice and just drive around looking for you working out in this heat. Just give you some cold water to kind of break up your day a little bit for your first smile of the day today. I was thinking about that this morning, and then I heard this. And I thought, you know what? This kind of makes sense, don't you think?
1: You got a Yeti cooler? You know what I'm talking about? Yeti coolers? I don't have one. You know why? A Yeti cooler's like this size, $300. Coleman cooler, the same size, $30. I'm over at Buddy's house for a cookout this summer. He goes, hey, man, you got to get one of these Yeti coolers. Keeps the ice cold for 3 days. I said, we're on your deck right now. We are 15 feet away from your refrigerator. For $10, you could have bought an extension cord and brought your whole refrigerator right out here on the deck. We could be making ice right now. He goes, no, you need this. If you go on a boat overnight, you need to keep the ice cold overnight. I said, you don't own a boat. You have a kayak. That's the only boat you have. Where are you kayaking overnight? You need to keep the ice cold. If I'm going to spend $300 on a cooler, I want to put 2 beers in that at night, come down the next morning, open the lid, and have 32 beers in it. It's growing beers. That's why they're so expensive, honey. It's like a Petri dish of coolers.
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1: Now everybody, have you heard?

0: Good morning. We're starting the day off at 18:26, feeling like 31 under the sun this afternoon. It is 5:43. It is Mornings with Timo. It is Canada's Cool FM. And it is time to play the game, of course, brought to you by St. Clair College. 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Go check it out.
1: Greetings and welcome. 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
0: Now, somebody took time out of their very busy day to start analyzing music, not just like old music, but music through the ages, all different genres, country, rock, you name it, to find out what was the most common male and female names used in songs and song titles. So, you know, for men, it was John or Johnny, and some runners-up included David, James, and Peter. But what I'm wondering is, what is the most common female name used in songs and song titles? I'll give you a hint. It's a pretty common name. I'm sure you heard it. You have friends that are probably named this name. And I know it's a tough question, but think about it for a second. Of all the different songs that mention female names, in the title or in the songs, what is the most common? Even with a guess, 1-844-944-COOL.

0: Good morning, Dymo with you, Canada's Cool FM. Beautiful day coming our way today. 18 now, 26 under the sun later on this afternoon. Good morning, it's 5:52. I kind of wonder if anybody will get the right answer to this. I think this is a pretty hard question, but let's find out who's this.
1: Hey, it's Luke. How you doing, Timo?
0: Not bad, Luke. So, in music, the most common male name used in songs or song titles is John or Johnny. Runners-up include David, James, and Peter. I'm looking for the most common female name in song titles and in songs. Go.
1: I gotta say Mary.
0: How on earth did you know that?
1: Well, I don't know. I hear a lot of that. Like, I mean, look at Jimi Hendrix. He says he's got the one spot there. He says, Mary. And there's a few other tunes you see here, Mary in it. I don't know. But, yeah, that's how I figured it out.
0: Well, you have thoroughly impressed me this morning. I thought no one would get this, but you got it. You are the smartest person on the planet, sir.
1: All right.
0: Thanks,
1: man.
0: Cheers.
1: All right.
0: Wow. It's like he's over my shoulder reading my little notes here. But yes, it's John or Johnny for men. And for women, it's Mary. By the way, close runner-up was Maria, Juliet, Bella, and Linda. But here's a little proof that Mary is in a lot of music.

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Well, it's been a while since I've handed a Shut Up Award out, and for what this guy did, he's Canadian as well. He runs a Canadian company that's worldwide. With what he said, with what he implied with what he said, not only does he win the Shut Up Award for the day today, it might be for the entire year this year. I got all that coming up.

0: Good morning. 10 after 6 on the nose. We're still at 18 on our way to a high of 26 under the sun this afternoon. It is Mornings with Timo. It is Canada's Cool FM. And it is time for the Shut Up Awards.
1: Shut it up! I don't want to hear it!
2: The annual Shut Up Awards. You know, we've been having these awards now for some time, and I think...
3: Shut up!
4: Shut up!
5: Shut up!
0: So, are you familiar with this guy? He's a German-Canadian billionaire. His name is Tobias Lütke. His nickname is Toby. He's under fire again. This isn't his first time. Again, for online comments suggesting that people who don't earn an income should not be eligible to vote in elections. And that high earners, like himself, should have more electoral power than middle and low income voters. So because he makes a ton of money, he should have more power when it comes to voting in the people into office than we do. What? He is the founder and CEO of Shopify. If you don't know what Shopify is, it's an e-commerce money transition thing that's gone worldwide. The guy makes a ton of money on all of this. Now, Toby also made comments referring to politically engaged Toronto residents as unemployed, unemployable, and, I quote, useful idiots. Yeah. Now, according to reports, Toby took home $205 million in 2024 alone, making him the highest paid CEO in Canada. His net worth is estimated at about, well, just over $10 billion. So because he's worth that amount of money, and he's made that kind of money, people who actually work hard every day, they are the useful idiots. And he gets more voting power than any of us because he made all that money. Remember, that's the Shopify CEO here in Canada. If that doesn't deserve the shut up of the day or maybe the shut up award for 2026, I don't know what would.
4: Shut up! Shut your stupid hole!
6: Shut your pie hole!
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0: Okay, I know this is an unusual situation to put you in, but I'm going to put you in it anyways. Let's say you're getting arrested. You haven't been arrested, because when you get arrested, you get to make a phone call, right? No, this is while you're getting arrested. If you're getting arrested, who would you phone? Who would you want to talk to while the cuffs were being put on you? I asked this question for a reason. WTF News is coming up.
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4: With all due respect, what the f*** are you talking about?
5: It's just one thing, dude.
4: What's that?
5: You have to use so many cuss words.
6: Okay, so Donnie is his name. Donnie, of course, is from Florida because, of course, Donnie was pulled over and he tried to run. He booked it into the woods. Police, of course, brought out a canine unit to track him down. They found him hiding in the thick brush. But when they found him, he was on the phone. Let me just turn this down because I have the audio. This is the audio of the police approaching Donnie in the woods while he was on the phone talking to somebody. Like I said, if you were getting arrested, who would you call? Well, this is who Donnie called.
7: Come out to me! I don't care! Come out to me! Show me your hand!
6: Can you grab my phone, please? He called his girlfriend to say,
7: I love you, baby.
6: That was his call. Well, he got arrested. He's probably going to jail for a while because this is his third stint in jail. But you know what? Call me a hopeless romantic. Because I think when Donnie finally gets out of jail for this stint, I think Donnie and his girlfriend are going to make it. I mean, that is true love. You're getting arrested. You better be calling somebody you love, right?

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2: With an update from CK News Today, I'm Tamara Thornton. About $289,000 of a $3 million investment from the province is going toward Hillman Marsh. The money is for the Hillman Marsh Invasive Species Response to detect and eradicate hydrilla. The aquatic plant creates serious problems for ecosystems it invades by quickly growing into dense mats that choke waterways, block sunlight, and alter water chemistry. If you're concerned about ever-changing scams or the spread of hepatitis C in the community, today is your lucky day. There is a fraud prevention and safety event happening at the John D. Bradley Center starting at 9:30 this morning. A hepatitis C testing and information session is scheduled to start at 10:30 a.m. at Chatham Hope Haven. And it was a strong opening day for the Gordie Howe International Bridge. CTV News reports that 7,500 vehicles crossed the bridge in its first 12 hours. Traffic also started flowing earlier than expected, between 10 and 10:30 a.m. instead of noon. In sports, the Blue Jays and the Nationals had a delayed start last night because of rain in Washington. Toronto ended up losing 8-6. The Detroit Tigers had runs in every inning last night, beating the Baltimore Orioles 14-0. And in the WNBA, Chatham's Bridget Carlton had 13 points with 4 rebounds and 4 assists in the Portland Fire's 98-83 loss to the Las Vegas Aces. In Minnesota, the Toronto Tempo fell to the Lynx 100-93. The forecast, sunny today with some gusty winds and a high of 26, feeling like 31. We'll see some fog patches develop overnight. The low is 16. 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

Well, if today is your birthday, a happy birthday. I hope you took the day off today. But if today is your birthday, you share it with Gary Weinrib. Who is Gary Weinrib? I know you know this guy. Just by a different name. His real name coming up.

0: Good morning. What you see is what you get for the rest of the day. Beautiful blue skies, sunshine, and a high of 26. We're still hovering around 18 right now. Good morning. It is 6:41. It is Mornings with Timo. It is Canada's Cool FM. And yes, if today is your birthday, happy birthday. You share it with, see if you can figure out who I'm talking about if you haven't figured it out already, Gary Weinrib. It's Gary's birthday today. Here's some clues for you. During live shows, he replaced empty amplifier spaces on stage with operating clothes dryers and washing machines. They actually worked, and they were loaded with T-shirts, so we'd go in there and throw them out to the crowd. Crew members and guests would even feed quarters in the machines during the show. He accidentally became a bassist for his band. He only started playing bass at age 12 because his neighborhood band, he called it the Dusty Coconuts, already had a guitarist, and they voted for him to switch instruments when their bassist quit. And he hasn't looked back since. Figured it out yet? He went to high school with Rick Moranis, and his birth certificate, a bit of a mix-up. He didn't find out what his actual middle name was until he needed his birth certificate for a union card, and his mother had misremembered it for years, confusing his name with a cousin's. And also, he's obsessive about crosswords. To escape the monotony of tour life, he became heavily addicted to completing the New York Times daily crossword puzzles each and every day. That's what he's doing when he's not on stage performing with his band. Figured it out yet? Yeah, Gary Lee Weinrib is Geddy Lee. How did Gary Lee turn into Geddy Lee? Well, because his mom had a pretty thick accent, and Gary was Geddy. So he just went by Geddy Lee. And today, Geddy turns 73. Thought I would share that with you. If it's your birthday today, you share it with that man. And there was something in an interview. Geddy was asked, what was his favorite moment on stage of all time when it came to performing with Rush over all the decades on stage? I love his answer. Here it is.
1: I think the last moment I stood on stage with Alex and Neil, August 1st, 2015, when Neil ventured across the... He broke his own rule, left the throne, walked out to the stage to give Alex and I a hug, and that was his farewell. That's a moment I will treasure forever.

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12: All right, the rumors are still speculating. I've been watching ever since Hogs for Hospice made the announcement that Bret Michaels had to cancel for his performance this Saturday night. And they are, they're keeping things, I guess, close to the chest, trying to figure out who is going to make his replacement. I'm on their website right now, hogsforhospice.com, and I was looking at the concert list, and they still have, as of from yesterday, for the Saturday night show, new headliner coming soon. No announcement being made yet, but you got to figure. I mean, they have a countdown clock on their webpage. 2 days, 10 hours, 6 minutes, and 53 seconds, and counting down. And they get thrown a curveball like this a few days ago that Bret Michaels can't make it. Not pointing any fingers at Bret. He's got to take care of his health and all that. But they are looking for a new headliner. No announcement yet. But as soon as they do, I will let you know. I can promise you this. It won't be this band here. They broke up years ago.

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1: With an update from CK News Today, I'm Tamara Thornton. Two Chatham Kent councillors want the municipality to step up its fight against vandalism. Notices of motion from Anthony Sakachi and Carmen McGregor ask staff to look into adding more security throughout the municipality. If approved, the reports would look into CCTV cameras in high-traffic areas like Erio and added security measures near the L.O. Stonehouse Walking Bridge in Wallaceburg. Council will discuss the motions at the August 10th meeting. And renewing your passport is now easier. Ottawa announced yesterday that eligible Canadians can now renew their passports online. The feds have removed the limit on how many people can complete the process online in an effort to make things simpler and more convenient for people. It's believed this change is also a benefit for people living in rural or remote areas and those with mobility issues. Passport renewal can still be done in person and by mail. In sports, the Blue Jays and the Nationals had a delayed start last night because of rain in Washington. Toronto ended up losing to the Nationals 8-6. The Detroit Tigers had runs in every inning last night, beating the Baltimore Orioles 14-0. In the WNBA, Chatham's Bridget Carlton had 13 points with 4 rebounds and 4 assists in the Portland Fire's 98-83 loss to the Las Vegas Aces. In Minnesota, the Toronto Tempo fell to the Lynx 100-93. The forecast, sunny today with some gusty winds and a high of 26, feeling like 31. We'll see some fog patches develop overnight. The low is 16. Windy and sunny tomorrow with a high of 28. 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

you watched the video I put online earlier on this morning, you would have known that this is coming. But for Australian Pink Floyd tickets, their show at Caesars Windsor on August 22nd, we are playing, is it a UK expression or an Australian expression? The members of the original Pink Floyd, they were all from the UK. Australian Pink Floyd, most of them are from Australia. So I want to figure out if you can figure out where these expressions came from. So here's the expression for the day today. Fair dinkum. Fair dinkum. Is that an Australian expression or a UK expression? First person with the right answer, going to the show, 1-844-944-COOL. Good for me.

0: Well, good morning. It is Time With You. It is Canada's Cool FM. It is going to be a nice day. We'll get there. We're at 18 right now, 26 under the sun later on today, 7-Eleven, and yes, Australian Pink Floyd, they have a show at Caesars on August 27th. I want to send you to that show, but you got to figure something out here. See if you can. Who's this?
1: Don.
0: Okay, so if you can tell me whether this is an Australian expression or a UK expression, I'll send you to the Australian Pink Floyd show. The expression is fair dinkum.
1: Australian.
0: How did you know that?
1: I took a guess.
0: All right, well, you had a 50-50 shot at getting it. Do you have any idea what fair dinkum refers to or means?
1: I have no idea.
0: Okay, in Australia, if you say fair dinkum, the meaning is genuine, honest, or like really. An example of that is that fair dinkum? Are you serious about that? Are you lying to me? Like, are you being honest wow. with me? So you've won the tickets for the Australian Pink Floyd show, fair dinkum.
1: Cool.
0: Hang on the line for a second. There it is. That's how the game's played. We've got another set of tickets to give away tomorrow. Same game, different time. If you want to try and figure out what time that's going to be, again, go watch the video that I post online in the morning. It's like a little bonus, a little thank you, a little nod for watching those videos. And also, having me on speed dial, big help.

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11: As you follow along with the story here, I want you to keep thinking in the back of your head, how well do I know Timo? Okay, so keep that in your head. So, I'm driving home yesterday. I'm almost home. I live out in the like rural area, so there's not like a lot of houses and communities and stuff. And I'm driving down the road. I'm getting close, and I'm looking up ahead. I'm like, what is that? And I'm thinking, oh, somebody's got a lemonade stand set up. So I pull over. Here's a couple of kids. I'm guessing 10 years old, right? I'm like, all right, their sign said $2. It was a hot day. I said, I'll take a cup. Okay, first of all, a little critique here. Didn't pour me a full cup. It was like 3/4 full. But anyway, moving on here. He gives me the cup. I drink it down. Did I taste fresh lemons in there? Anyways, I don't want to critique these two kids. So as I'm enjoying my cold, refreshing lemonade, I asked him, I said, so what are you doing out here? How's business? They said, it's not bad. I said, so why lemonade stand? What are you doing with all the money? These are 10-year-old little kids. Keep that in mind, okay? One of the kids says, well, we're raising money to go make a donation at a food bank. I'm like, really? He says, yeah. And I could have sworn he said clown show under his breath. But anyways, so I said, okay, so, but why? How'd you come up with that? Did your parents help you? Like, hey, you know what? Maybe we should make a donation to the to food banks and stuff. They said, no. They came up with that idea on their own. So kudos. These are a couple 10-year-old little kids, brothers, who decided that, you know what? We're going to help some people out. I should also say, too, after they said they were going to help out the food bank with a donation, they also said, well, we're here to make money, too, so we're going to keep a little bit of the money for ourselves. And I thought, hey, you know what? You're out in this hot sun. You made that lemonade. You're sweltering, and you're making cash. This is almost in the middle of nowhere. There's not, like, a whole lot of traffic. So, after hearing that, I finished my lemonade. I go to pay him. I gave him a tip. Remember, they were charging $2 a glass. How much do you think did I tip these kids? Any idea? 1-844-944-COOL.

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1: With an update from CK News Today, I'm Tamara Thornton. About $289,000 of a $3 million investment from the province is going toward Hillman Marsh. The money is for the Hillman Marsh Invasive Species Response to detect and eradicate hydrilla. The aquatic plant creates serious problems for ecosystems it invades by quickly growing into dense mats that choke waterways, block sunlight, and alter water chemistry. If you're concerned about ever-changing scams or the spread of hepatitis C in the community, today is your lucky day. There is a fraud prevention and safety event happening at the John D. Bradley Center starting at 9:30 this morning. A hepatitis C testing and information session is scheduled to start at 10:30 a.m. at Chatham Hope Haven. And it was a strong opening day for the Gordie Howe International Bridge. CTV News reports that 7,500 vehicles crossed the bridge in its first 12 hours. Traffic also started flowing earlier than expected, between 10 and 10:30 a.m. instead of noon. In sports, the Blue Jays and the Nationals had a delayed start last night because of rain in Washington. Toronto ended up losing 8-6. The Detroit Tigers had runs in every inning last night, beating the Baltimore Orioles 14-0. And in the WNBA, Chatham's Bridget Carlton had 13 points with 4 rebounds and 4 assists in the Portland Fire's 98-83 loss to the Las Vegas Aces. In Minnesota, Toronto Tempo fell to the Lynx 100-93. The forecast, sunny today with some gusty winds and a high of 26, feeling like 31. We'll see some fog patches develop overnight. The low is 16. 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

You and I have been sharing our mornings together for 9 years, the better part of a decade. So I would figure that you would have gotten to know me a little bit over the last 9 years together. I pass a little lemonade stand with a couple little kids there. I pull in, got a glass. How much did I tip these two kids? I'll give you the answer coming up. It's not what you might think, by the way.

0: A lot of you speculated yesterday when they announced that Bret Michaels wasn't going to be able to show up to the Hogs for Hospice show this Saturday night that maybe the Trues would be replacing him. They got a show in Alberta same night, so it won't be them. By the way, I just checked Hogs for Hospice social media and their webpage to see if they made an announcement yet as to which band or artist they've got coming in. No announcement yet, but I'll keep looking. As soon as I find out, I will let you know. Good morning. It's 7:42. We're at 18 on our way to a high of 26. It'll feel like 31. Enjoy the weather today. Gorgeous day coming our way today. Perfect day to stop by a lemonade stand and get a lemonade, right? That's exactly what happened to me yesterday on my way home. I saw a couple of kids. They set up a lemonade stand. I pulled over. They were charging $2 a cup, so I asked for a cup. Didn't quite fill it all the way, but whatever. And my question to you is this. By the way, these kids said that they were doing it to raise money so that they could go make a donation at a food bank. These are a couple little kids with such social awareness. You know what I mean? What were you doing and thinking at 10 years old? But anyway, how well do you know me? How much did I tip these two? Who's this?
1: Hey, good morning, Timo. It's Mark.
0: How much do you think I tipped these two lads?
1: Well, you know, you're a generous man, I would guess, and I say you gave him $100.
0: Ooh. If that was the case, I'm setting up a stand right next to theirs tomorrow. But
1: my first guess was 50.
0: I like it, man. Thanks. Appreciate it. Hello, who is this?
2: Hey, it's Terry, Timo.
0: How much did I tip these two kids?
2: Put it to you this way. You probably didn't have any change on you, so you gave them a fiver.
0: Now, the right answer's coming up. Let's see if you're right. See how well you know me, okay?
2: Well, I don't know you too well, but...
0: Well, you're about to find out a little bit more, okay? Hi, who's this?
3: This is Jim.
0: Jim, how much?
3: I think you rounded it up to a 20.
0: All right. Thanks for the call, bud. Hi, who's this, and how much did I tip?
4: $20, Timo.
0: I tipped him 20, so I gave him $22?
4: No, you gave him $20 late, so you tipped him 18.
0: All right. Your guess has been counted. Thank you, sir. Hi, who's this?
5: Hey, it's Don.
0: Don. So, how much?
5: I think you gave him a 5.
0: And tipped him the $3?
5: Yes.
0: Do you know what?
5: What?
0: You're right. But do you know why I only gave him a $5 bill?
5: I think because you had 20s and you had only a 5.
0: Thanks, bud. Now, some of you might be thinking I only gave him a $5 bill because he didn't fill up the cup the whole way. It was only about 3/4 full. No, I'm not about to critique a lemonade stand by a couple of kids. I only gave him a $5 bill because that's all I had on me. As soon as I reached for my wallet and looked in and realized I only had $5, you know what came to my mind? You! Because you know how many times I've said to you or reminded you that when emergencies come, when the power goes out, big storms come, we should always have money in our wallet. Minimum of $100. And for some reason, I don't know what happened. Usually I carry $100 in my wallet, you know, 5 20s or a mix or whatever. I look into my wallet and see only a $5 bill. I thought, oh, you're going to roast me when you find out. But here's my promise and my pledge to you. When I go home today, I'm stopping at the bank, number one, and number two, I hope that lemonade stand is still there because I will slide in there, grab another cup, see if they fill it all the way, and then slide them a 20. I mean, these kids are doing something good. They're raising money for a food bank. Yeah, they deserve that kind of cash, right?

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3: John Mellencamp has been making the news over the last couple of days. He's on a tour that goes across the United States. He has no Canadian dates set up yet. He says maybe next year. And when he does, I'll let you know. But he's making news because he's stopping some of his shows. Well, here's one of the reasons why. This is from the show.

0: Let him stop in one show. If you get tickets for any of his shows and you sing along with him for his songs, you better get the words right, or this is going to happen. Jack,
1: there's a chorus, then sometimes there's a bridge. Now this particular song has two verses and goes to the chorus. 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But I'm going to sing it anyway.

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1: With an update from CK News Today, I'm Tamara Thornton. Two Chatham-Kent councillors want the municipality to step up its fight against vandalism. Notices of motion from Anthony Sakachi and Carmen McGregor ask staff to look into adding more security throughout the municipality. If approved, the reports would look into CCTV cameras in high-traffic areas like Erio and added security measures near the Ello Stonehouse Walking Bridge in Wallaceburg. Council will discuss the motions at the August 10th meeting. And renewing your passport is now easier. Ottawa announced yesterday that eligible Canadians can now renew their passports online. The feds have removed the limit on how many people can complete the process online in an effort to make things simpler and more convenient for people. It's believed this change is also a benefit for people living in rural or remote areas and those with mobility issues. Passport renewal can still be done in person and by mail. In sports, the Blue Jays and the Nationals had a delayed start last night because of rain in Washington. Toronto ended up losing to the Nationals 8-6. The Detroit Tigers had runs in every inning last night, beating the Baltimore Orioles 14-0. In the WNBA, Chatham's Bridget Carlton had 13 points with 4 rebounds and 4 assists in the Portland Fire's 98-83 loss to the Las Vegas Aces. In Minnesota, the Toronto Tempo fell to the Lynx 100-93. The forecast, sunny today with some gusty winds and a high of 26, feeling like 31. We'll see some fog patches develop overnight. The low is 16. Windy and sunny tomorrow with a high of 28. 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

The latest news for the replacement band for Hogs for Hospice for the show this Saturday night. Coming up.

Well, we started to warm up a little bit. We're now at 20 on our way to a high of 26. Bit of a humidex. That will feel like 31 this afternoon. What you see is what you get. Beautiful summer day coming our way today. It is 8:12, Mornings with Timo, Canada's Cool FM, and TikTok. Okay, so the latest update from Hoxer Hospice, the replacement for Brett Michaels, had to bow out of this show, or Saturday night show. The update that I have is I don't have an update. I'm sorry, that was a little misleading. Like, I don't. But as soon as I figure, or as soon as Hogs figures out who they're going to get as a replacement, I will let you know. But can you imagine? I mean, they should be worried about putting the finishing touches on and making sure all the vendors are in the right spots and the stage is all set up and ready to go. And now, days before, and I do mean days, they have a clock on their website, 2 days, 8 hours, 46 minutes and counting to when it all starts this weekend. Now they have to worry about a headlining band for the Saturday night show. I don't know how they're going to do it, but I bet you they're going to do it. They did say, you know what, if you want to refund your tickets because you're sad that Brett won't be there, they said that they would honor that. But I'm saying hang on to those tickets because I think that they're going to outdo themselves with the replacement. I don't know who it is. I mean, we speculated wildly about this yesterday. Tea Party was thrown around. We talked about the Trues. They won't be able to make it. They've got other commitments. I know that's Tom Cochran, Kim Mitchell, and Sass Jordan, according to their schedules online, they have the weekend free. So who knows? Anyway, as soon as they find out and figure it out and make the announcement, trust me, I will let you know. Also, the Stone Temple Pilots were actually thrown around as to maybe they could be the replacement. I looked at their schedule. They're actually free this weekend, so maybe it will be this band.

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9: If you live in this area, don't panic. This has already started. It'll be going until 4 o'clock later on today. But in Chatham, around the Georges P. Vanier School, until 4 o'clock today, you might notice an increased police presence in the area. They're conducting exercises. Realistic sound effects may be audible to nearby neighbors, they say. You're be advised that this is a training exercise. Don't panic. No cause for alarm. And they just ask for, you know, for the effectiveness of the training. Please just avoid the area while they get it done. So it's going to sound real, but it isn't. Just a warning. Goes till 4:00.

0: lower the spread of hepatitis C in the community, today is your lucky day. There is a fraud prevention and safety event happening at the John D. Bradley Center starting at 9:30 this morning. A hepatitis C testing and information session is scheduled to start at 10:30 a.m. at Chatham Hope Haven. And it was a strong opening day for the Gordie Howe International Bridge. CTV News reports that 7,500 vehicles crossed the bridge in its first 12 hours. Traffic also started flowing earlier than expected, between 10 and 10:30 a.m. instead of noon. In sports, the Blue Jays and the Nationals had a delayed start last night because of rain in Washington. Toronto ended up losing 8-6. The Detroit Tigers had runs in every inning last night, beating the Baltimore Orioles 14-0. And in the WNBA, Chatham's Bridget Carlton had 13 points with 4 rebounds and 4 assists in the Portland Fire's 98-83 loss to the Las Vegas Aces. In Minnesota, the Toronto Tempo fell to the Lynx 100-93. The forecast, sunny today with some gusty winds and a high of 26, feeling like 31. We'll see some fog patches develop overnight. The low is 16. For more on these and other stories, go to cknewstoday.ca.
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Oh, sorry. I was listening to that song along with you, and I was just watching somebody work outside my window here. And as I was watching them work, I was thinking of you. How does somebody watering flowers remind me of you? I'll explain coming up.

Well, good morning. It's 8:43. We're at 20 on our way to a high of 26. That will feel like 31 this afternoon under the sun. It is Mornings with Timo. It is Canada's Cool FM. This kind of weather is what inspires me. So, like I said, I was watching this city worker outside my window here drive by in a big water truck. She gets out. She pulls out the hose and starts watering one of those, cement planter pots that you see around the city. And I'm thinking, yeah, it's not bad now, 20. But I wonder if she'd be doing that all day with whoever's driving the truck, right? 31 is what it's going to feel like with the Humidex. Looking ahead here, tomorrow, 28, even warmer. Friday, 29. That's without factoring in the Humidex. So, Mom Nature's bringing the heat again this week. And I was thinking of you when I was watching this city worker do her thing. Because I was thinking a lot of you work outside just like they do. And that's why, once again this year, I've teamed up with Fairhall. Yes, they keep you warm in the winter, but maybe more importantly, they keep you cool in the summertime. They said, Timo, if we get you a bunch of water, would you drive around and find people that work out in this heat and refresh them with some ice-cold water? I said, yes, I will. I've done it for the last couple of summers, and it's been quite fun. It's been quite unusual at times, too, because, I see somebody, walking down the street, hot sun. I just pull up. I'm in a station vehicle. You got to keep this in mind. The station vehicle's logo is marked all up. And I pull up and I got some like ice cold dripping water in my hands. I'm like, hey, would you like some water? Most people take it. They say thank you, big smile. And there's some people who, not so much. I've had people not necessarily run away from me, but their pace really picked up. They look like speedwalkers trying to get away from me. It's like I asked them for a kidney or to borrow money. You know what I mean? I just want to give you some water. That's it on a hot day. So, where are you? If you have a job site, you can let me know about it. Stop by. But I don't read minds. My crystal ball's in the shop. If you go to coolradio.ca, you can find the email address there where you can invite me by your job site. I want to see what you're doing out in this hot sun. And I'll bring some water by to cool you down. And I've also been known to bring by other stuff, like keychains and stuff from the station, but also maybe some concert tickets. But let me know where you're at in this heat. And if you see me rolling up in the station vehicle, I'm not asking for a kidney.

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6: I've been watching their social media pages. I've been watching their webpage like a hawk ever since I rolled in here at 4 o'clock this morning, and nothing new. No announcement yet for Hogs for Hospice for the Bret Michaels replacement for this Saturday night show. But as soon as they let the cat out of the bag, I will let you know. We will let you know. But a lot of speculation as to if somebody was asking about Neil Young. Neil Young won't be here. He just canceled his European tour, so I'm pretty sure he didn't cancel it to be here. Some people were saying maybe this band here. Well, they do have a window. They are on tour in Europe. They might be able to jet back for this weekend, but I kind of seriously doubt that these guys will be the replacement because, well, one, I don't think they'd come all the way here. And two, they charge about $2 or $3 million per show. So not sure if we can get them here for that, you know?

0: 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Here's what you need to know.
1: With an update from CK News Today, I'm Tamara Thornton. Two Chatham-Kent councillors want the municipality to step up its fight against vandalism. Notices of motion from Anthony Sakachi and Carmen McGregor ask staff to look into adding more security throughout the municipality. If approved, the reports would look into CCTV cameras in high-traffic areas like Erio and added security measures near the Ello Stonehouse Walking Bridge in Wallaceburg. Council will discuss the motions at the August 10th meeting. And renewing your passport is now easier. Ottawa announced yesterday that eligible Canadians can now renew their passports online. The feds have removed the limit on how many people can complete the process online in an effort to make things simpler and more convenient for people. It's believed this change is also a benefit for people living in rural or remote areas and those with mobility issues. Passport renewal can still be done in person and by mail. In sports, the Blue Jays and the Nationals had a delayed start last night because of rain in Washington. Toronto ended up losing to the Nationals 8-6. The Detroit Tigers had runs in every inning last night, beating the Baltimore Orioles 14-0. In the WNBA, Chatham's Bridget Carlton had 13 points with 4 rebounds and 4 assists in the Portland Fire's 98-83 loss to the Las Vegas Aces. In Minnesota, the Toronto Tempo fell to the Lynx 100-93. The forecast, sunny today with some gusty winds and a high of 26, feeling like 31. We'll see some fog patches develop overnight. The low is 16. Windy and sunny tomorrow with a high of 28. 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

0: At 10 after 9, we are still at 20, but we will warm up. 26, feeling like 31 under the sun this afternoon. It is Mornings with Timo. It is Canada's Cool FM. And I've been bringing up a lot. I understand the Hogs for Hospice replacement that they're looking for Saturday night show. I've been bringing this up a lot because I thought that we would have an announcement by now. But, you know, they're just working out all the kinks, all the wrinkles and whatnot. But since I did that, I've been taking lots of calls like this. Good morning, Cool.
1: Timo, Walton Leamington.
0: Hey, buddy, what's up?
1: Why don't you donate your time and spin some records in the amphitheater on Saturday night for a few beers?
0: I think everybody would be asking for their money back for those tickets if that was the case, bud.
1: Hell, I'd buy an extra one, man. You play some good stuff.
0: I appreciate that, man. But, I'll tell you what, I'll be the backup to the backup to the backup just in case. But let's let them do the voodoo they do so well and wait for that announcement, hey?
1: Okay. Okay, I'm down for that.
0: All right, man. Cheers.
1: All right, cheers.
0: Yeah, no announcement yet. We're expecting it soon. They did say, Hogs for Hospice did say that they would honor anybody who bought tickets who does now not want to go to the show. But I would say, just hang on to them for a little bit longer. Let's find out who's coming, right?

0: Well, good morning. Time with you. Canada's Cool FM. Another hot day coming our way today. Mostly sunny skies and a high of 26, 30 if you factor in the Humidex. And with that in mind, the heat coming back and the sunshine, courtesy of Fairhall, I'm going to load up my cooler full of water and ice and just drive around looking for you working out in this heat. Just give you some cold water to kind of break up your day a little bit for your first smile of the day today. I was thinking about that this morning, and then I heard this, and I thought, you know what? This kind of makes sense, don't you think?
1: You got a Yeti cooler? You know what I'm talking about? Yeti coolers? I don't have one. You know why? A Yeti cooler's like this size, $300. Coleman cooler, the same size, $30. I'm over at Buddy's house for a cookout this summer. He goes, hey, man, you got to get one of these Yeti coolers. Keeps the ice cold for 3 days. I said, we're on your deck right now. We are 15 feet away from your refrigerator. For $10, you could have bought an extension cord and brought your whole refrigerator right out here on the deck. We could be making ice right now. He goes, no, you need this. If you go on a boat overnight, you need to keep the ice cold overnight. I said, you don't own a boat. You have a kayak. That's the only boat you have.
0: Well, good morning. Time with you. Canada's Cool FM. Another hot day coming our way today. Mostly sunny skies and a high of 26, 30 if you factor in the Humidex. And with that in mind, the heat coming back and the sunshine, courtesy of Fairhall, I'm going to load up my cooler

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9: No, I do not have any updates for you about the Hogs for Hospice replacement show for this Saturday night show. I got a text saying, how about Steve Perry? What's he doing these days? Well, Steve Perry famously quit his band Journey after all those years, and then he was invited back into the band for their farewell tour. He said no to that. So I'm pretty sure he's not going to say yes to us. But as soon as Hogs makes their announcement, we will let you know. In the meantime...

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Good morning. It's Ashley in for Kate. You know how things of the past always come back around again? Fashion trends, everything, movies, they make remakes. Well, there's something from our past, and if you are an elder millennial, you will definitely remember having one of these. It is coming around again, and I'll tell you what it is coming up.

What's old may be new again when it comes to social media. Now, we know that Facebook, Instagram, X, all those things are kind of algorithm driven. And it's honestly, it's one of the reasons why I stopped using them, because all of the things that popped up, I'm like, I don't want to see this. I just want to see what my friends are actually posting, actually doing. I don't want to see all these random videos. Well, Chris and Tim Vanderhook, if you don't recognize those guys, they are the brothers who purchased MySpace back in 2011, and they've said that they're planning to relaunch it. So if you are an elder millennial, you definitely remember learning how to code to get all of those backgrounds and things on yours. I had falling hearts and music on mine, yes. And in a recent documentary, the brothers actually stated that they do still own MySpace. They're just waiting for the right time to relaunch it. And if it fails, well, they're just going to keep trying to do it again. They didn't give us a timeline either as to when they're going to attempt this relaunch, but they stated that there's room for something that isn't algorithm driven. And no, they didn't address whether or not our top eight will come back. Now, my question is can I log back in to my old profile? Like, that's a walk down memory lane. I'd be up for just checking it out. And especially if they're not doing something where it's going to be all these videos that if you watch one, then your next slew of videos is going to be related to that. I just want to see real time what my friends are posting.

After 13 years, we are getting another Grand Theft Auto game, but here's the thing. You might need an actual driver's license to play the game. And no, not because of controls in it and you need to know how to drive a real car. And obviously, it's not over here that you don't need a driver's license. It is over in Australia. They have some restrictions, so they have these age verification checks. So for Grand Theft Auto 6, they're going to need to verify their age, and the most common form of ID is a driver's license. So they need a real driver's license in order to play the game.

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It's Ashley in for Kate. At some point in your life, somebody probably told you that you should find a job that you enjoy, find a career that you enjoy doing, and you'll never have to work a day in your life is kind of how the saying goes. Well, now Gen Zers have this new term going around that they're saying, no, find this at work and then you can tolerate your job. I'll tell you what they're telling you to find at work coming up.

All right, so at some point in your life, you probably heard the sentence, find a job that you enjoy and you'll never have to work a day in your life. Well, according to Gen Z, instead of doing that, you should be finding micro joy at work in order to make your job that maybe you don't love a little more tolerable. So what are these said micro joys? Well, they're simple little breaks that you take throughout the workday, saying it could be something like stepping outside for fresh air, chatting with some coworkers, enjoying a snack or your favorite drink. This was a survey done where more than 500 young adults between the ages of 18 and 25, and 79% of them said that taking these short breaks make their workday more enjoyable, while 75% said that those breaks helped them perform better at work. Now, I thought this was just standard at work, that everybody has, you know, your scheduled breaks. I definitely guess that I'm doing this micro joy thing because I tend to walk down the hallway and I tend to go and bug our writers throughout the day. That is my small micro joys for my workday.

It's Ashley in for Kate. This is probably one of the only times that you will envy somebody in Florida. There was a single winning ticket sold in Florida that matched all six numbers to win last night's $800 million Mega Millions jackpot. Now, my question to you is, because this winner can choose to either take the full jackpot paid over 30 years, or they can take a one-time cash option of about $344.2 million before taxes. Would you choose the option of having that full payout of the $800 million over 30 years, or would you take the one-time cash option of $344.2 million before taxes? I feel like I'm somebody who I would look at it and I would probably million before taxes. Would you choose the option of having that full payout of the $800 million over 30 years, or would you take the one-time cash option of $344.2 million before taxes? I feel like I'm somebody who would I would look at it and I would probably take the

0: the music next.
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we gotta make coffee so complicated in the morning? There's a new coffee hack, if you will, that's going around where you basically freeze coffee in a Ziploc bag and then you smash said frozen coffee into chunks, put it in a glass, and top it with ice. They're calling these coffee slushies. So it takes more time to make this and it's basically like iced coffee, but I was watching these videos and I'm like, don't we already have this? Like, we can just go to our local Tim's and get an iced cap. It is literally a coffee slushie.

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1: With an update from cknewstoday.ca, I'm Georgia Newman. An 18-year-old woman has been charged for allegedly trying to run over her partner with the vehicle. It happened yesterday on Grey Line in Tilbury. According to Chatham Kent Police, the two had gotten into a verbal argument which escalated when the accused tried to hit the victim with her car. The accused was gone when police arrived, however, officers later found her driving and conducted a traffic stop. She was arrested and has since been charged with assault with a weapon, dangerous operation of a motor vehicle, and operating a vehicle while impaired. Chatham Kent Police are investigating after the Veterans Memorial crosswalk in downtown Iria was vandalized. Tire marks were left across the crosswalk around 2 a.m. on Saturday. Local councillor Anthony Sakachi says the damage from the burnout could cost tens of thousands of dollars to fix. Anyone with information or security footage is urged to contact police. Police training exercises continue at the George P. Vanier School building. CK Police warn that neighboring residents may see an increased police presence and hear realistic sound effects. The training should end for the day at about 4 p.m. Members of the public are asked to avoid the area until then. Ottawa is trying to make it easier for Canadians to travel. The federal government announced yesterday that eligible Canadians can now renew their passports online. Would you renew your passport online? Let us know on our daily poll at cknewstoday.ca. In sports, the Toronto Blue Jays are looking to bounce back against the Washington Nationals. A win for the Jays this afternoon would secure their first series win since facing the Giants earlier this month. Now the forecast. Sunny today with a high of 26 and a humidex of 31. Clear tonight with fog patches developing overnight and a low of 16. Sunny tomorrow with a high of 28 and a very high UV index. I'm Georgia Newman. For more on these and other stories, visit cknewstoday.ca.
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5: Thanks for tuning in. It was back on this date in 1999 that Disney opened the Rock and Roller Coaster, and it featured music from Aerosmith, which was used until this past March. That's when they switched over to music from the Muppets. Now, while they used Aerosmith music, they did, however, change a few of the lyrics, including some of the lyrics to today's first song, which is coming off the band's Pump album from 89. Love in an Elevator, that's one that Steven Tyler was inspired to write during his pre-sobriety days when he found himself in a hotel hot tub with a bunch of women. They then decided to move the party up to his room, so they had to take the elevator, and they all piled into said elevator in their towels, bathrobes, and some woman decided to have a little fun, and we've all been there where you push every single button on the elevator. So they ended up going down to the lobby. When the doors opened up, one of the women then decided to open her robe, flashing the entire lobby crowd. That's where the inspiration from this song came from. Aerosmith's Love in an Elevator is on the Cool 80s Lunch.

The decade of arcades, cassette tapes, and unforgettable anthems lives here. 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

It's the cool 80s lunch. We're back this week in 1980. Hall & Oates, they released their Voices album, which we know was the first album that they actually produced themselves. Now, Voices spent a total of 100 weeks on Billboard's 200, and then back in 2020, the album was actually ranked number 80 on the greatest 80 albums of 1980 by Rolling Stone magazine, just making the cut there. Today's next song is one that Hall & Oates, they wrote it with Hall's girlfriend, Sarah Allen. Now, since then, the song has kind of showed up in a lot of TV shows and movies, including The Office, Step Brothers, The Wedding Singer, and Ready Player One, among some of the ones. Many celebrities also lip-synced to it as part of NBC's Red Nose Day special, and then Google ended up using it in one of their 2020 commercials as well. And if you're not sure which song I'm referring to yet, well, it's Hall & Oates, You Make My Dreams, on the Cool 80s Lunch.

80s lunch back this week in 89. Tom Petty released his single Running Down a Dream, coming off his Full Moon Fever album. Now that's an album that was listed as a Petty solo album, even though members of the Heartbreakers, they did play on it. And guitarist Mike Campbell actually wrote Running Down a Dream with Petty and Jeff Lynne as they worked on the album together at his house. Now while Running Down a Dream mentioned Del Shannon in the opening verse, Shannon is actually credited on the album for the barnyard noises that can be heard just after the song ends. This was actually something that was only included on the CD version of the album, and it was Petty's way of kind of marking the middle of the album, with Petty stating that this was the part where if you were listening on vinyl or on a cassette tape, that you would have to flip over to the other side of it. Tom Petty's Running Down a Dream is on the Cool 80s Lunch.

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0: It's cool 80s lunch, going back to 86 when back this week, Paul Simon released You Can Call Me Al as the lead single from his Graceland album. Now, You Can Call Me Al, this ended up being Simon's first hit since 1980, winning him the Grammy for Album of the Year at the 88 Grammys. And it's a song that Simon had started recording when he was actually in South Africa. Now, when he was there, he did work with many local musicians and he kind of used the time to experiment with their sounds. These recordings were then worked on back in New York by Simon's producer, which actually back then in the 80s wasn't that easy to do because it was all analog recordings that they had to go ahead and edit. Paul Simon's You Can Call Me Al is up next on the Cool 80s Lunch.
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I want you to go ahead and think back to all of the vehicles that you may have owned. And have you ever owned a minivan? Was that ever part of the lineup of vehicles in your household? I was one of those people where my parents had one and I swore I would never be a minivan mom. And I have had to drive other people's minivans. And to me, it's just nope, absolutely nope. Well, millennials, us elder millennials, are kind of reviving the minivan trend. Apparently, they are popular once again. They're cool now. So if you have a minivan and you've been waiting for your time is now. Now, they're saying that they're so popular that it is the Toyota Sienna that is the crown jewel and that dealers can't keep them on the lot for an average of 18 days before they're sold. I'm still on the no. I will take any other vehicle other than a minivan. I get it. Practicality, if you have kids, sports, things like that. But you know what? My little Ford Fusion is doing just fine for my house.

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The Oscar Mayer Wienermobile is celebrating something a little special this weekend. It is the Oscar Mayer Wienermobile's 90th birthday. And no birthday is complete without cake. So, of course, they have a wiener cake. Now, there is actual cake involved in this. They teamed up with Milk Bar Store to create this custom birthday cake of every Wienermobile's dreams. Yes, it is a two-tiered cake, and around the border of it are hot dogs in buns all the way around it, so you can have your birthday dinner and your cake too. It looks kind of cute, the pictures that you see up online. Now, obviously, this isn't something you can go to the store and buy. It's just for their 90th birthday. They're celebrating it, and it's going to be around in select locations. And again, this is over in the U.S., so we're not going to see these wiener cakes here, but you can duplicate it at home if you really want.

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Great hits and real classics. 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

And I'm looking at them online, and it looks like the heat is infrared heat because it's all glowing and stuff. Kind of reminds me of something maybe Darth Vader would wear. You know, you want to take the garbage out, your wife nags you to do it. Well, you can do it now in comfort with these Nike slides that have heat and massage built in.

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I am heading out of here tomorrow morning. Timo's got your next chance at those Australian Pink Floyd tickets. They're going to be hitting up the Coliseum stage on August 27th. 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

28 degrees and mostly sunshine. It's a beautiful Wednesday. I hope you're well. Dave Lockbaum hanging out till 7 o'clock. Coming up this half hour, a record from Guns N' Roses. Right now, Matchbox 20. It's the No Repeat Workday, Cool FM.

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It's Dave. Well, as if you and I are not spending enough money on food, whether it's at the grocery store or at the fast food restaurants. Well, believe it or not, some fast food restaurants are now accepting tips at these self-serve kiosks. You know those little computer screens where you type in the order yourself? Those machines are now accepting tips. So who the hell am I tipping, myself or the bloody computer?

Well, the Guns N' Roses World Tour is hitting Toronto in a couple of days, August the 5th. Guns N' Roses live in concert at Rogers Stadium. Public Enemy opening up for Guns N' Roses that night. How you doing? It is Dave. I realize it's only Wednesday, but if you're already thinking about the weekend, then today's the day to sign up for the weekend kickoff. We want to salute you for listening to us with some free beer for the weekend ahead. Thanks to our friends at Grove Brewing Company in Kingsville. Let us know you're listening. Sign up for the weekend kickoff. You can do that right now over at coolradio.ca.

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5: The no

Well, a massive happy birthday going out to Rush bassist and vocalist Geddy Lee, who is celebrating his 73rd birthday today. Geddy and Rush are in Detroit in a couple of weeks' time. Little Caesars Arena, the 50-something tour, August 26th and the 28th at Little Caesars Arena. It is Dave, the No Repeat Workday, and some Queen. 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

You take the reins, take them from the night. Push the pawn right through the past. And this one's for the silence and the questions that it brings, and the smell of time and the reverence.

Well, today is officially one of my favorite days of the entire year as a chicken wing aficionado, a guy that could eat 2 or 3 pounds of chicken wings every single day of the week. Extra hot sauce, please. Today is National Chicken Wing Day. What do you prefer, the flats or the drums? I like them both, but I think I prefer the drums simply because they're easier to eat. With the flats, you got that risk of choking on a chicken bone a hell of a lot easier. Anyway, today's the day to go out and grab yourself a nice big pound or two of hot wings. It's National Chicken Wing Day with the guys in Sloan. This is Cool.

Well, here's some cool news for Pink Floyd fans. The Australian Pink Floyd show is returning to Windsor in a couple of weeks. And all this week on Mornings with Timo, we are giving away tickets. August 27th, which is a Thursday night, the Australian Pink Floyd show will light up the Coliseum at Caesars Windsor for an all-ages show. We've got tickets to give away all this week. 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Here's the Cranberries.

Well, you know what they say, time flies. Nirvana's Nevermind is celebrating its 35th anniversary this year. 35. It is Dave. Beautiful afternoon across southwestern Ontario. We should see a clear sky this evening. Lows of 16. Sunshine Thursday. Highs of 31. And we'll wrap up the month of July on Friday with highs around 28. Right now, that's what it feels like with the Humidex. It's 28. It's Cool FM.

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Well, here's a fun piece of musical trivia for you. The Rolling Stones are officially the longest-running rock act on this planet. Those guys have been a band longer than anybody else. They've been together since 1962, and they just released a brand new record a couple of weeks ago called Foreign Tongues. How you doing? It's Dave. Beautiful afternoon across southwestern Ontario. Down to 16 tonight and 30 degrees once again tomorrow. We'll check local news coming up for you at 4 o'clock, and we'll get you there with the godfather of grunge. 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
1: With an update from cknewstoday.ca, I'm Georgia Newman. An 18-year-old woman has been charged for allegedly trying to run over her partner with the vehicle. It happened yesterday on Grey Line in Tilbury. According to Chatham Kent Police, the two had gotten into a verbal argument which escalated when the accused tried to hit the victim with her car. The accused was gone when police arrived, however, officers later found her driving and conducted a traffic stop. She was arrested and has since been charged with assault with a weapon, dangerous operation of a motor vehicle, and operating a vehicle while impaired. Chatham-Kent police are investigating after the Veterans Memorial crosswalk in downtown Iria was vandalized. Tire marks were left across the crosswalk around 2 a.m. on Saturday. Local councillor Anthony Sakachi says the damage from the burnout could cost tens of thousands of dollars to fix. Anyone with information or security footage is urged to contact police. Police training exercises continue at the George P. Vanier School building. CK Police warn that neighboring residents may see an increased police presence and hear realistic sound effects. The training should end for the day at about 4 p.m. Members of the public are asked to avoid the area until then. Ottawa is trying to make it easier for Canadians to travel. The federal government announced yesterday that eligible Canadians can now renew their passports online. Would you renew your passport online? Let us know on our daily poll at cknewstoday.ca. In sports, the Toronto Blue Jays are looking to bounce back against the Washington Nationals. A win for the Jays this afternoon would secure their first series win since facing the Giants earlier this month. Now the forecast. Sunny today with a high of 26 and a humidex of 31. Clear tonight with fog patches developing overnight and a low of 16. Sunny tomorrow with a high of 28 and a very high UV index. I'm Georgia Newman. For more on these and other stories, visit cknewstoday.ca.
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So what the hell's a guy got to do to afford a hamburger these days, huh? Did you know that some fast food restaurants are now accepting tips at the self-serve kiosk? So my question is, who the hell am I tipping? Myself? Or that stupid computer screen? Man, it's getting tough out there to afford fast food and groceries, is it not? Live and let die. 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

Well, when it comes to food, buffalo wings are my soft spot. It doesn't matter if it's a Wednesday, if it's a Tuesday, or a Sunday night. I could easily scarf down a pound of wings, maybe even two. Today is National Chicken Wing Day. My question to you is, do you prefer the flats or the drums? I like them both, but I find the flats, sometimes the bones become a bit of an issue. If you ever find out that I passed away from choking on a chicken bone, don't be too surprised. I think I'm more of a drums guy, but I'll take them both. Happy National Chicken Wing Day from Cool FM.

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I think it's safe to say that at every single gym in North America, there's at least one guy walking around the gym with a huge duffel bag, a big gym bag that he refuses to put in a locker. He wants to set it down right beside the weights. Ever wonder what's inside those giant duffel bags? Probably creatine, but you might find some chocolate bars in there too. Because a new study just found that sniffing chocolate, like smelling chocolate between each set, might actually provide a stronger workout. And they suggest that it's the dark chocolate that has the strongest effect. So if you see a bunch of big, huge muscle dudes sniffing chocolate bars at the gym, don't freak out. Apparently, it's the secret to a better workout. Smelling chocolate. There you go. All right, winding down the no-repeat workday, Talking Heads. This is

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1: With an update from cknewstoday.ca, I'm Georgia Newman. CK police have charged a man for allegedly assaulting a woman after breaking into her home. At around 9:30 p.m. on Tuesday, officers were called to a home on Gillard Street in Wallaceburg for a potential break and enter. When they arrived, they were told that a man and a woman had gotten into an argument, with the woman asking the man to leave the home. He allegedly came back, breaking a window to get in, and slapped the woman across her face. The man was arrested and charged with breaking and entering to commit an assault. He's since been released from police custody with a future court date. Chatham Kent police are looking for suspects after the Veterans Memorial crosswalk in Iria was damaged. It's alleged that someone did a burnout over the crosswalk at around 2 a.m. Saturday morning, leaving tire marks. Anyone with information or video footage is asked to contact the police. Pet owners in Chatham Kent are being reminded to ensure their pets are vaccinated against rabies. According to the Thames Valley Animal Hospital, a bat in Blenheim recently tested positive for the disease. The bat was brought to the clinic last Friday after two kittens were seen playing with it. Representatives with Ontario's Ministry of Agriculture picked up the bat on Monday for testing, with the positive results coming back today. Ottawa is trying to make it easier for Canadians to travel. The federal government announced yesterday that eligible Canadians can now renew their passports online. Would you renew your passport online? Let us know on our daily poll at cknewstoday.ca. In sports, Canada won 14 more medals on day 5 of the Commonwealth Games, 6 gold, 2 silver, and 6 bronze. LaSalle's Kylie Mass now has 11 career medals at the Games after winning gold in the women's 50-meter backstroke. Now the forecast. Clear tonight with fog patches developing overnight and a low of 16. I'm Georgia Newman. For more on these and other stories, visit cknewstoday.ca.
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Well, it's a big day tomorrow for Van Halen fans. Apparently, David Lee Roth and Alex Van Halen are reuniting tomorrow in North Dakota for one of those TED Talks. And I guess the TED Talk featuring Alex and David will hit YouTube in a couple of weeks' time. It's the Cool Ride Home with a track now from Puddle of Mud. 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

Well, it's been a beauty of an afternoon across southwestern Ontario. Lots of sunshine tonight. Environment Canada suggesting a clear sky. Lows of 16. Sunshine Thursday, highs of 31. And we'll wrap up the month of July on Friday with highs of 28 Celsius. So every single weekday at 12 noon, we fire up a full hour of nothing but the 1980s for your lunch break. 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

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It is Dave. Well, if you've ever had a romantic conversation with a chatbot, you better hope you don't have a sensitive spouse. A new survey suggesting 24% of people say that flirting with a chatbot, like ChatGPT, actually counts as cheating in a relationship. We've reached that point in society now where folks are now having romantic conversations with the robots. Yikes. Welcome to 2026, kids.

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Yeah, great driving tune for the drive home. This is Canada's Cool FM. If you're in a public pool, when is the cue to get the hell out of that pool? When's it time to go? Well, according to a recent online poll, the number one response, when you get bored. Yeah, that's an easy one, but for me, it's when the water gets way too warm. When you see that one guy who's clearly doing a number one, and the water starts getting a little too warm. Yeah, time to go, kids. Time to go. Pool's closing down.

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1: With an update from cknewstoday.ca, I'm Georgia Newman. CK police have charged a man for allegedly assaulting a woman after breaking into her home. At around 9:30 p.m. on Tuesday, officers were called to a home on Gillard Street in Wallaceburg for a potential break and enter. When they arrived, they were told that a man and a woman had gotten into an argument, with the woman asking the man to leave the home. He allegedly came back, breaking a window to get in, and slapped the woman across her face. The man was arrested and charged with breaking and entering to commit an assault. He's since been released from police custody with a future court date. Chatham Kent police are looking for suspects after the Veterans Memorial crosswalk in Iria was damaged. It's alleged that someone did a burnout over the crosswalk at around 2 a.m. Saturday morning, leaving tire marks. Anyone with information or video footage is asked to contact the police. Pet owners in Chatham-Kent are being reminded to ensure their pets are vaccinated against rabies. According to the Thames Valley Animal Hospital, a bat in Blenheim recently tested positive for the disease. The bat was brought to the clinic last Friday after two kittens were seen playing with it. Representatives with Ontario's Ministry of Agriculture picked up the bat on Monday for testing, with the positive results coming back today. Ottawa is trying to make it easier for Canadians to travel. The federal government announced yesterday that eligible Canadians can now renew their passports online. Would you renew your passport online? Let us know on our daily poll at cknewstoday.ca. In sports, Canada won 14 more medals on day 5 of the Commonwealth Games, 6 gold, 2 silver, and 6 bronze. LaSalle's Kylie Mass now has 11 career medals at the Games after winning gold in the women's 50-meter backstroke. Now the forecast. Clear tonight with fog patches developing overnight and a low of 16. I'm Georgia Newman. For more on these and other stories, visit cknewstoday.ca.
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Well, that track is officially 25 years old this year, and the guys in Jimmy Eat World are celebrating the 25th anniversary of that record with a huge tour, which is coming to Toronto in a couple of weeks' time. RBC Amphitheatre, Toronto, August 23rd, Jimmy Eat World live in concert. It is Dave with The Cure. 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

Canada's Cool Life Fam, it is Dave. I'd like to think that I have a pretty strong musical knowledge, but when it comes to the world of K-pop, I am illiterate. I don't know anything about K-pop. But apparently a lot of people do. Netflix just released a list of the most watched movies on their service in the last 4 years. And the number one movie with a frickin' bullet, with 649 million views, K-pop Demon Hunters. I have no idea what the hell that is. I have zero knowledge about K-pop. The second most popular movie, with way less than half of the views, like way less, 272 million views, is the Super Mario Brothers movie. Do I need to start getting into K-pop? Like, should I have some knowledge about that stuff? Or do I just leave it alone? Do I just say, I'm an old guy now, I don't give a shit about K-pop? But apparently a lot of people do. 649 million views for that Demon Hunters movie on Netflix. That blows my mind.

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It's Canada's Cool FM. If you're taking a family trip this summer, or maybe you've already taken one, what's more difficult, traveling with a toddler or traveling with grandparents? Well, some people are suggesting that traveling with grandparents is a lot more stressful due to difficulties like them getting around, them eating, them needing breaks. Having said that, though, if you've ever taken a long road trip with a couple of young kids in the back of the car, you might say to yourself, I would rather travel with grandpa any day of the week than travel with a bunch of four-year-old kids. Anyway, what's tougher, traveling with a toddler or traveling with grandparents? I'm going to have to say it's got to be the toddler, but I could be wrong.

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Well, thanks again for making Cool a part of your Wednesday, Dave Lockbaum. That is it for me. Have yourselves a fantastic night. We'll see you tomorrow. I'll leave you with the Four Non Blondes. This is What's Up. 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